0: I see all these ministers fighting inside and outside Parliament. 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
1: En Radio 3.